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1: Whittington, the running back alongside Dante Moore. He takes the snap. He throws it. It's tipped up in the air. Indiana intercepts it. Indiana comes up with a football. Lewis Moore with the interception.
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1: This month's Hoosier Country 105 Indiana State Police Trooper of the Month is Senior Trooper Matt Harris. Senior Trooper Harris has over 11 years of service with ISP, and his current responsibility includes patrolling in Monroe County, but is always willing to assist surrounding counties with calls of service or assignments. Matt's character and dependability is a testament to his selfless service, and if you don't find Matt taking calls and patrolling the immediate area, he can be found responding to emergency callouts that involve water emergencies. He has been a dedicated member of the department's underwater search and rescue team, where he serves as a scuba diver. As a member of this specialty team, he's often found responding to water emergencies or searching for evidence in Indiana lakes and rivers, or proactively patrolling for large water events that include the Thunder Over Louisville Festival and the Madison Regatta. Harris also serves as a member of the Tactical Intervention Platoon, where he responds to other events around the state in an effort to assist large festivals and events. Senior Trooper Harris serves his fellow Hoosiers with distinction by upholding the values of the Indiana State Police through his courage, commitment, and character.
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1: Fernando takes the snap. 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The throw to the end zone. Touchdown! Wow, what a play. And it was actually Surratt who made the catch. But I'm telling you what now. That was some throw by Fernando Mendoza.
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0: 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This is what a national championship sounds like.
1: The handoff goes to Nowakowski. He dives his way to the end zone. Touchdown!
2: And Hunt is on.
1: Oh, it's blocked!
3: Oh,
1: Indiana,
3: that's huge.
1: Blocks it. It is picked up. Touchdown, Indiana! Isaiah Jones!
3: Mendoza ready to take the snap. He takes it. He looks. He throws the football.
2: He
1: runs it. And he ties for the end zone. Does he get it in? Touchdown!
3: Beck looks. Throws it down the field. And it is intercepted by Indiana.
1: Wow, what a play. And it is Jamari Sharp who comes up with a pick. And the rags to riches story for Indiana football comes to conclusion. And they are the national champions of 2026. What a football team.
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4: 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Also, boating while intoxicated is no different than operating a vehicle while intoxicated. The Indiana State Police wants all listeners to have a safe boating summer.
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1: Fernando takes the snap, gives to Hemby. 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
1: Now Fernando has Hemby to his right. 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
1: Whittington, the running back alongside Dante Moore. He takes the snap. He throws it. It's tipped up in the air. Indiana intercepts it. Indiana comes up with a football. Lewis Moore with the interception.
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1: The handoff goes to Nowakowski. He dives his way to the end zone. Touchdown!
2: And the punt is on.
1: Oh, it's blocked!
3: Oh,
1: Indiana,
3: that's huge.
1: Blocks it. It is picked up. Touchdown, Indiana! Isaiah Jones!
3: Mendoza ready to take the snap. He takes it. He looks. He throws the football. And
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1: No, he runs it. And he ties for the end zone. Does he get it in? Touchdown!
3: Beck looks. Throws it down the field. And it is intercepted.
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1: Whittington, the running back alongside Dante Moore. He takes the snap. He throws it. It's tipped up in the air. Indiana intercepts it. Indiana comes up with a football. Lewis Moore with the interception.
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NBC News Radio, I'm Scott Carr. The U.S. has begun launching strikes on Iran. U.S. Central Command says in a post on X, the strikes are a response to Tuesday night's attacks by Iran on American forces in the Middle East. Speaking with reporters Wednesday, President Trump said Iran knows it's coming, adding it's our turn. Stocks took a beating on Wall Street Wednesday after the Federal Reserve's decision to leave interest rates unchanged and amid concerns about the Iran war and a down day for chip stocks. That sparked concerns the artificial intelligence boom may be slowing. At the closing bell, the Dow Jones had lost more than 1,100 points. Millions in the Northeast are getting pummeled again with ongoing rounds of heavy rain. NOAA has issued a level 3 out of 4 risk of flash flooding for parts of Massachusetts, Vermont, and

0: football.
1: Keyshawn Williams takes it upfield. He gets outside. Williams still trying to avoid a tackler and finally gets to the 40, down to the 48-yard line of Michigan before he goes to the ground. What a tremendous play by Keyshawn Williams for Indiana.
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0: Jelly Roll on Hoosier Country 105. Good morning, 6:30. Thanks for being here on this Thursday morning. 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Sunshine in store today. We'll see the high reach 86 degrees. Partly cloudy tonight, down to 65. Tomorrow, sunny, 86. On Saturday, showers, possibly a thunderstorm with a high of 77 degrees. 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See the lot today. A nice cool 59 degrees to start our day. A lot on the way this morning, of course. Buying, selling, trading on the Trading Post. Best radio contest ever. Pair of tickets for the historic Bloomington Speedway tomorrow night, Indiana Sprint Week. That's as good as it gets. I think Mother Nature's going to play along. We're ready to go racing at the Bloomington Speedway tomorrow night. We'll talk racing just after 8 o'clock, the Racing BS program. All kinds of good things coming your way here on Hoosier Country 105. Stick around. How about Justin Moore and Cole Swindell just around the corner?
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0: This month's Hoosier Country 105 Indiana State Police Trooper of the Month is Senior Trooper Matt Harris. Senior Trooper Harris has over 11 years of service with ISP, and his current responsibility includes patrolling in Monroe County, but is always willing to assist surrounding counties with calls of service or assignments. Matt's character and dependability is a testament to his selfless service, and if you don't find Matt taking calls and patrolling the immediate area, he can be found responding to emergency callouts that involve water emergencies. He has been a dedicated member of the department's underwater search and rescue team, where he serves as a scuba diver. As a member of this specialty team, he's often found responding to water emergencies or searching for evidence in Indiana lakes and rivers, or proactively patrolling for large water events that include the Thunder Over Louisville Festival and the Madison Regatta. Harris also serves as a member of the Tactical Intervention Platoon, where he responds to other events around the state in an effort to assist large festivals and events. Senior Trooper Harris serves his fellow Hoosiers with distinction by upholding the values of the Indiana State Police through his courage, commitment, and character.
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2: Kacey Musgraves is canceling three previously announced dates on her Middle of Nowhere tour before it begins. The impacted shows are scheduled for August 20th in Chicago, 29th in Boston, and September 2nd in Brooklyn. Ticket holders will receive automatic refunds. Waylon Jennings is being honored with a posthumous star on the Hollywood Walk of Fame as part of the 2027 class. The recognition comes as renewed interest in his music continues to follow the release of his archival recordings by his son, Shooter. Waylon will join a select group of country music legends already honored on the Walk of Fame, including Johnny Cash, Loretta Lynn, and Dolly Parton. Thomas Rhett and Jordan Davis getting into acting? They both appeared on season 2 of Netflix's Ransom Canyon. They showed up in episode 7 as themselves in the show, performing their duet, Ain't a Bad Life, at a music festival, which is actually a big part of the show's storyline. Showrunner said both singers were eager to take part in the show and that they fit the small town vibe perfectly. It's your Country Daily Dirt. I'm Brooke Summers.
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3: NBC News Radio, I'm Michael Kastner. Senator Rand Paul will move to hold Dr. Anthony Fauci in contempt of Congress after Fauci refused to answer questions related to COVID-19 on Wednesday.
4: On the advice of counsel, I respectfully decline to answer based upon my rights under the Fifth Amendment to the Constitution.
3: Fauci invoked the Fifth more than 100 times. It all came days after Paul released what he calls Fauci's diary during the pandemic. Republicans say the diary proves Fauci

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2: Thanks, Rick. Good morning, and here's what's happening. Mineral County officials announced late yesterday afternoon that the Justice Building will be closed again today, making it the fourth consecutive day the courts, the clerk's office, and all associated departments located in that building have been shut down. If you have business in the Justice Center, contact them tomorrow, assuming they're open, for rescheduling. Interstate 65 was shut down around 9:30 p.m. last night after a semi-trailer caught fire between 82nd Street and I-865 near Zionsville. Both north and southbound lanes were reportedly closed for hours. There were no reports of injuries. And College Avenue at 3rd Street in Bloomington has reopened one lane of through traffic, a road previously shut down for a while due to the Bloomington Convention Center expansion. However, Kirkwood Avenue from Walnut to Washington is the latest block to close. There's no word if work will be completed in time for this weekend's Taste of Bloomington, which is 3 to 10 p.m. this Saturday afternoon on Kirkwood. Free admission, three stages of live music, and all food items priced at or below $5. This is Skip Daly, and that's a look at your Hoosier Country 105 News.
1: 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Austin Render, good morning.
3: Good morning. At the MLB last night, the Cardinals came back to walk off the Cubs in the 10th, 3-2. The game had no runs in nine innings before Pete Crow Armstrong launched a two-run homer at the top of the 10th to make it 2-0. But the Cardinals came back at the bottom half, scoring three of their own, including the two on a walk-off triple from Ivan Herrera. Reds lost to the Guardians 6-1. White Sox over the Yankees in 12 innings 6-5. Edgar Quiro hit the walk-off single for the White Sox, who keep a 1.5-game lead over the Guardians in the AL Central. Yesterday was the first day of Colts training camp, and the story was a couple of off-season injuries that have healed up in time for camp. Quarterback Daniel Jones, 8 months off his Achilles procedure, was a full go in 11-on-11 practice yesterday. So too was defensive lineman DeForest Buckner, who had neck surgery over the offseason. Meanwhile, the Colts' top wideout Alec Pierce remains out, still rehabbing his offseason ankle surgery. They do expect him to be back for the season. Both running back Jonathan Taylor and wide receiver Josh Downs are entering contract years, but both did report to camp and participate in practice. Indiana football is one of six teams that will take the podium today in Chicago at Big Ten Media Days. Kurt Cignetti is joined on the trip by offensive lineman Carter Smith, defensive lineman Tyreek Tucker, and linebacker Isaiah Jones. Cignetti's press conference will be at 1:45 Eastern Time, and that will air on the Big Ten Network.
4: We are all looking forward to that, seeing what he has to say.
3: You know he's going to have something to say.
4: Exactly.
3: I'm curious, after all the arrows that the SEC fired last week at SEC Media Day.
4: Yeah.
3: Nobody has done it yet. Most of these Big Ten coaches have been cordial and just talking about how excited they are for their team, how excited they are for their league.
4: Right, right.
3: I don't know why the SEC feels like they have. Well, I do know
4: because
3: why.
4: They've
3: lost three straight
4: years.
3: Exactly,
4: yeah.
3: They're like, no.
4: They've been kicked around.
3: Yeah. Somebody who's confident in themselves doesn't take shots at other people.
4: Exactly.
3: It's the people who are insecure that take shots at others. The SEC right now is insecure.
4: No doubt about it. It's a lot of fun. Let's see what's happening with our buddy Kurt Durnell. Good morning, sir. How are you doing today?
5: I've never heard either of you take shots at anybody else. So I
4: never.
5: Know you guys are confident twins in there, no doubt.
4: Absolutely. I'll fire off FCC shots all day long.
5: They've got it coming, man.
4: That's right.
5: When you fire a shot at the SEC, it just means more.
4: I didn't like them before we were good.
5: Right?
4: You know?
5: Right?
4: Now I can stand on top of a podium
5: now,
4: and yell down at them.
5: Right.
4: Yeah. This is
5: now
4: awesome.
5: We've got a couple legs to stand on with that. Yeah.
4: Exactly.
5: Absolutely.
4: Hey, how are things on the roads out there? Everything good?
5: Yeah. Really no changes. The advance notice of road closings for the Little Five movie. We've got West Maple Grove Road coming up here pretty quickly in about a week between Union Valley and North Maple Grove Road. Also, Wiley Road going to be shut down between Wayport and Old 37 North. Woodyard, that is going to start on August the 10th, Monday, August the 10th.

0: That's between Loesch and Walcott. That's for a culvert insulation. High water on McGowan Road, Stip at Cartop. Also, road construction continues on Bottom Road between Simpson Chapel and Lawson Road. Curry Pike between Beasley Drive and State Road 48. That's applying some road markings there. Culvert replacement on Evans Road. Port also for Fire Road between Buskirk and Mount Pleasant. Livia Drive between Siena Court and Samantha Drive, 37 south at Dillman. Plateau Place between Cordova and Harrell Road. Another culvert replacement there. And road closings this week include Roar Road between Sarah and Jamie, Rockport between Cockrell and Boland, both of those bridge removals, and Hendricks Road at Garrison Chapel. They're doing some paving in that area. Hopefully that'll be cleaned up by this afternoon, Greg.
1: It feels like the list got a little longer and you're reading faster.
0: I'm telling
1: Did
0: you.
1: Did it?
0: You know,
1: you were moving right along there.
0: By Thursday of the week, you kind of get used to the script.
1: Okay, yeah.
0: You know, it just
1: yeah, it's like setting a new lap speed record, you know? You just, every lap a little bit quicker.
0: It's just practice, you know?
1: Very good.
0: And then they change the script, you know? So.
1: Exactly. Very good. Well, thank you, sir. As always, we appreciate the update.
0: As always, the pleasure's mine, Rick. Have a great Thursday, man.
1: Absolutely. You too. 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Sunshine today, a high of 86 degrees. Partly cloudy tonight, 65 below. Tomorrow, sunshine 86. On Saturday, showers, possibly a thunderstorm with a high of 77. Still waiting for the clouds to clear. 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

0: 105, good morning, 718. Mother Nature, I think, is going to play along for tomorrow night. Big night, maybe the biggest night at the Bloomington Speedway. Because tomorrow night at the historic Bloomington Speedway, that's our turn for Indiana Sprint Week. You know, that's a big one. You want to go? You want some tickets? Text Sprint Cars. 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What's better than Indiana Sprint Week? 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We'll talk about Sprint Week coming up, of course, in the Racing BS program just after 8 o'clock. But right now, let's give you a chance to win some tickets for Indiana Sprint Week at the Bloomington Speedway. 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
0: Your Hoosier Country 105 weather forecast brought to you by Menards. Sunshine in store today. We'll see the high reach 86 degrees for tonight. Partly cloudy skies, back down to 65 tomorrow. Sunny and 86 on Saturday. Showers, possibly a thunderstorm with a high of 77. 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
3: Good morning, Rick.
2: Morning, Mater. Looking for some scrap to haul off?
3: That I am. 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
2: Oh, okay. It's a decent week to be doing it. 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
3: right,
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3: Exactly. 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
2: Very good. Well, good luck, Mater.
3: 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And tell Tater he needs to get back to work.
2: There you go. I think you just did. 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
4: We've got a Mater and a Tater.
2: That's quite the pair.
4: Nothing says Bloomington like Mater and Tater.
2: I like it. You're up. What you got for us on the Trading Post?
5: Yeah, I've got a set of wheels, tires, rims. They came off of a 2020 GMC 3500 Denali, and the size is a 275/65/20. They've got about half tread. They are Falcons, and I can send pictures of the wheels, the rims. My number's, I'd like $1,500, and my number's 812-327-3871.
2: Very good. Well, good luck.
5: Thank you.
2: 335-1051. Let's get you on the Hoosier Country 105 Trading Post. Give us a ring. Let's get you on the radio.
4: I may be looking for something.
2: Yeah, what you may be looking for.
4: So mid-mo yesterday.
2: Yeah.
4: The self-propel part of my mower broke.
2: Oh, no.
4: And it just totally came off.
2: That meant you're really pushing.
4: Yeah, I was pushing. I was a little tired after that mow yesterday. So I might need a new mower and a pinch.
2: Oh, really?
4: Here.
2: Okay.
4: So call the radio station if you have a self-propelled push mower. If you might be interested in selling me.
2: All right.
4: So that's what I'm looking for. Because I tried to fix it. I'm not very handy, but just by looking at it, it looked like it totally just snapped. I don't know how, but it looks
2: like
4: it might be
2: belt drive or wheel drive or...
4: I don't know what those mean.
2: Okay.
4: I just know there's a little cord that comes up from the top of the mower deck up to this box up by my handle, and I pull a trigger on the box, and it goes.
2: So the cable broke.
4: The cable broke.
2: Oh, that shouldn't be hard to fix.
4: Well, if you also know how to
2: fix
4: that,
2: we'll get you going.
4: Yeah.
2: but if you have a great mower.
4: I've been saying I need a mower anyway.
2: Yeah, exactly. So. Somebody's going to say it. I'm talking them out of selling a mower. I don't want to do that.
4: If you got a good mower.
2: Okay.
4: I'm interested.
2: All right. You're next. What you got for us on the Trading Post this morning?
6: I sold that vest yesterday.
2: Congratulations.
6: Yeah. I think it's a certain thing. I still got that 6-foot plastic foldable table. I think $40 for, and you need to give me a phone call 812-679-4070, and And that's like, if Austin needs a yard mowing last thing, just have him get hold of Jolly Dave.
2: There you go. We'll get Jolly Dave over here.
6: Hey, I'll talk to you guys later.
2: All right. Thanks, Brian. 335-1051, our phone number on the Trading Post. 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We'll play the best radio contest ever later on this morning. We did not get a winner yesterday. That's almost unusual news on the best radio contest ever here lately.
4: I would say it is unusual. We've
2: had four winners in a week's period, something like that. You're up. What you got for us on the Trading Post?
7: Well, good morning, boys. How we doing?
2: Doing good. Jeremy, how are you?
7: Hey, doing good. Want to let you guys know about the talent show Saturday night, 7 to 10, at least 10, at the Moose Lodge.
2: All right. And you're going to be singing, right?
7: Yes, I will be.
2: What song are you going to be singing there, Jeremy?
7: I'm going to be doing Elvira by the Oak Ridge Boys.
2: Oh, very nice. Very nice. Does somebody help you out with the deep voice parts, or do you do all of it?
7: Yes, we had somebody that did that last year.
2: Uh-huh. Oh, so somebody else will jump up and do the Papa Mau Mau's.
7: Yeah, I think so.
2: Okay.
7: Yeah.
2: That's a sidekick. When you got somebody that'll oom papa mau mau for you, you got a sidekick then.
7: That's a little bit too low for me, I think, Rick. Oom papa mama.
2: You're doing a good shot at it. Good deal.
7: Thank you, Rick.
2: All right, thanks for the heads up, Jeremy. 335-105 on the phone number on the Hoosier Country 105 Trading Post. 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Let's get one more call in here before we give it up. You're up. What you got for us on the Trading Post?
8: Good morning.
2: Morning, Squirrel. What's going on today?
8: Oh, not too much. Just working.
2: Are you looking for or are you selling?
8: Well, both.
2: Okay. Lay them on us.
8: 1987 15-foot Astro Glass fishing boat.
2: All right.
8: It's been very reliable. I love it to death, but I just don't have time to use it. Somebody needs to come and get it and take it out and enjoy some water therapy.
2: Yeah.
8: I like 1500 firm on it.
2: All right. Plenty of summer left.
8: Everything.
2: All right.
8: And I'm looking for a car trailer.
2: Okay.
8: You know, at least 18 foot. And something, you know, fairly decent price.
2: Okay.
8: Or maybe even be able to do some trading.
2: I was going to say, you're willing to do some trading for the fishing boat?
8: Yep. I'm willing to do some trading around, too.
2: All right.
8: Number's 812-327. 8566.
2: Very good. Well, good luck.
8: Have a good day.
2: Absolutely. You too. 335-1051, our phone number. 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
2: 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For today, we're looking good. Sunshine, a high of 86 degrees. Partly cloudy tonight, down to 65 for the low. Tomorrow, sunshine, 86 on Saturday. Showers, possibly a thunderstorm with a high of 77. 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We're at 59 degrees now. 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
1: 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I like it twangy.
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day, Potts Farm was a place to go. Load a truck up, hit the dirt road. 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King and the Can and the Marlboro Man. Jack and Jim were a few good men. 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I'm tired of talking, man. Y'all ain't listening. Them old dirt

0: Jason Aldean on Hoosier Country 105. Good morning, 6:52. Let's take a look at the birthdays, find out who's celebrating a birthday today. First off, Jenny Hawkins, Brad and Terry. Wanted to wish you a happy birthday today. Paula Fry, your family, called in to say happy birthday to you. Haley Haas, a big 40th happy birthday from Mom and the family. They love you to the moon. Happy 32nd birthday to Dylan Cronister. Lots of love from Mom, Randy, Grandpa, and Grandma. Hope it's a great day today. Now, celebrities having birthdays. Plenty of those, too. Actor, politician Arnold Schwarzenegger turns 79 years old today. Director, screenwriter Christopher Nolan is 56. Lisa Kudrow from Friends turns 63 today. Actor Lawrence Fishburne is 65. Hilary Swank is 52. Terry Crews turns 58. And singer-songwriter Paul Anka, 85 years old today. So there you go. If you're having a birthday, happy birthday to you from us here at Hoosier Country 105.
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2: NBC News Radio, I'm Michael Kastner. China is reportedly sending some 400 handheld missile launchers to Iran. Reuters says Iran purchased hundreds of shoulder-fired air defense systems along with Chinese missiles for about $70 million. It's expected to receive the first shipment within weeks. The four largest wildfires in the U.S. are burning in Oregon. The Oregon State Fire Marshal says over 11,000 firefighters are currently trying to contain 30 large fires across the state. That includes several north of Bend in central Oregon. Ozzy Osbourne will be honored at Universal Studios theme parks this Halloween season. More from Mark Mayfield.
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4: 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The houses will be unique at each theme park.
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7: Thanks, Rick. Good morning, and here's what's happening. Mineral County officials announced late yesterday afternoon that the Justice Building will be closed again today, making it the fourth consecutive day the courts, the clerk's office, and all associated departments located in that building have been shut down. If you have business in the Justice Center, contact them tomorrow, assuming they're open, for rescheduling. Interstate 65 was shut down around 9:30 p.m. last night after a semi-trailer caught fire between 82nd Street and I-865 near Zionsville. Both north and southbound lanes were reportedly closed for hours. There were no reports of injuries. And College Avenue at 3rd Street in Bloomington has reopened one lane of through traffic, a road previously shut down.

0: The Cubs in the bottom of the 10th, 3-2. There were no runs scored in the first nine innings. Pete Crow Armstrong hit a two-run homer for the Cubs in the top of the 10th, but the Cardinals came back in the bottom half, scoring three of their own and the winning two off a walk-off triple from Ivan Herrera. The Reds lost to the Guardians 6-1. White Sox, an extra inning win in 12 over the Yankees 6-5. Edgar Quiro hit the walk-off single. Yesterday was the first day of Colts camp. The story for Daniel Jones is he's back on the field 8 months after his Achilles procedure. He was a full go for 11-on-11 practice. So too was defensive lineman DeForest Buckner, who had neck surgery over the offseason. Meanwhile, the Colts' top wide receiver, Alec Pierce, who got paid over the offseason, he remains out, still rehabbing his offseason ankle surgery. Josh Downs and Jonathan Taylor both entering contract years, but no sit-outs for them. They were participants in practice yesterday. Indiana football will be one of six teams to take the podium today in Chicago at Big Ten Media Days. Kurt Cignetti will be joined on the trip by offensive lineman Carter Smith, defensive lineman Tyreek Tucker, and linebacker Isaiah Jones. Cignetti's press conference will be at 1:45 Eastern time and will be aired on the Big Ten Network. They'll be covering it all day long there on BTN.
1: All right. Everybody else sent position players? We send Hoggies? Is that how that works?
0: We are the only team that did not send a skill position player.
1: Okay.
0: That's a quarterback, wide receiver, or running back. We sent the big boys.
1: That's right.
0: Intimidation.
1: Mendoza said it last year.
0: Carter Smith walked
1: in. We have the best Hoggies.
0: We had Carter Smith and Tyreek Tucker came into the golf shop the other day.
1: Oh, really?
0: Those guys fill up the room. Those are big boys. And they were awesome, too. Just awesome personalities. Great guys to talk to. You meet these guys, and you're like, man, you just became way easier to root for. That's fun when that happens.
1: Yeah, so that is absolutely.
0: If you need somebody on the defense to really latch on to, I'm telling you, Tyreek Tucker was a lot of fun.
1: No kidding. So, okay. Yeah. That's some good inside stuff.
0: He's All-American level talent, too.
1: Very cool.
0: It'll be fun to watch. We're 5 weeks from tomorrow.
1: Let's get this season going.
0: 5 weeks from Saturday.
1: 5 weeks from Saturday.
0: I thought today was Friday for a second.
1: Is that the first?
0: It is Labor Day weekend.
1: All right.
0: We'll host North Texas.
1: Let's go.
0: Can't
1: Hoosiers.
0: Wait.
1: I know it. 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Sunshine today, a high of 86 degrees. Partly cloudy tonight, down to 65. Tomorrow, sunny, 86. On Saturday, showers, possibly a thunderstorm with a high of 77. 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Commercial strength, up to 63 degrees now. 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
2: Big Ricker, what's happening, man?
1: We are ready to talk racing again. AJ Bolin, good morning.
3: Good morning.
2: Hey, you know what? Now, wait a minute now. You know, now you ought to know this one. The word in French for Jews. A Jew.
1: Oh, okay.
2: A Jew. So today, we're going to call you a Jew. That means Jews.
1: In French. Okay.
2: All right. You ready to talk a little NASCAR?
1: Yeah, dig in. Let's talk a little NASCAR.
2: All right. Let's talk a little NASCAR then, by God. Unexpected winner of the Brickyard last week was Corey Heim. He held off Christopher Bell and Joey Logano for the last 34 laps of the race to win his second Cup race. And by God, the kid's only had 15 starts.
1: Wow.
2: And he's won two of them. I think he won, didn't he win the Coronado thing, the naval base thing this year?
1: Might have been. Honestly, I can't remember.
2: Yeah, I think it was.
1: Okay.
2: Anyway, this is his second Cup victory in 15 starts. Pretty good record there so far. And the kid doesn't even have a full-time ride until next year.
1: Wow.
2: So,
4: is he first going to run full-time next year? Because, I mean, there's been a lot of talk, because I don't think his crew chief wants to go full-time. He's got Booty Barker, which is – Booty's really good, but I don't think he wants to – do a 36
2: he
4: race schedule.
2: He's still a little rough around the edges, huh? if you win two races out of every 15 you race, they got to give you a cup car. I mean, you know.
4: Yeah. So,
2: I don't know. But anyway, we'll see next year. Like I said, Heim was followed by Chris Bell, Joey Logano, who ended up pushing Corey Heim to the victory there. Our local guy, Chase Briscoe, had another good race.
1: Yeah. Finished
2: fourth.
1: Crowd was excited about Chase when he was up there, that's for sure.
2: Yeah, he's doing well. He's coming on now. And Denny Hamlin just flexes his muscles even more. He's finished fifth. I think he's a clear winner for the championship. He just, every race, he's up in the top five or wins it or something. Hey, I got a couple things to talk to you about, Josevar. Hurricane Josevar. Juice, thank you for sending me that thing. I'm surprised you sent me that little...
4: You know what? I'll tell you, it's kind of like Denny Hamlin. Like everything Hamlin says, you got to agree with. And when Josevar comes out saying what he did in his post... Yeah,
2: well, tell them what they said.
1: Let's let the listeners know what you're talking about here.
4: Yes, I mean, obviously, there's been a lot of talk because the race at Indy was not that good, right?
2: The
4: O'Reilly race was good. Those cars put on a good show, but the Cup race was painfully bad. And so, Postcar came out and made a statement. He's like, look, I'm watching a tape now from the race at Talladega in 2000. And basically said there's a reason why our sport's on life support right now and struggling. When you watch the old races and how those race cars were, like they were more of a race car like you're used to when you think of stock car racing, right? And versus the sports car that they've stuck them in now, the innovation was there both with the cars, the teams. He even mentioned the TV coverage, like in how they tried.
2: Yeah, right. Yeah, sure did.
4: And improve. And he's right. Like everything's just kind of stale right now. And the car at a place like Indy, there are places that car races good, but you put them on a racetrack like Indy and it's horrible. Like Richard Petty even said, it's like you hit a wall. You cannot make a run up on the car in front of you. You can't pass. So, you know, you got to, like, I might become a Hurricane Josevar fan, Bruce. I never thought
2: I'd say that. All right. By golly, I'm, yeah. All right. All right.
4: See, he's actually not afraid to say it. So that's
2: for good for him.
1: I'm gonna question it though. I hate to play the devil's advocate. I'm gonna jump in here though, because he's kind of tagging on with everybody saying the race at the Brickyard was bad, and then saying I watched a race at 2000 in Talladega and that was fun. I don't think there's ever been a good race at the Brickyard 400, has there? Even with the old cars back when we had bigger names, there's never been passing there. There's never been cars that could race well there. That they've done it a couple times with the Nationwide Series or the Xfinity Series or whatever. I think it was the Busch Series at times that would come up with a decent package. But for the Cup cars, I don't remember anything ever being very exciting at the Indianapolis Motor Speedway. And I love that track. It's just the only way they've ever come up with a fun finish is when they've had three-lap finishes with a green-white checker or something.
2: And it's just, Ricker, why do you think that is?
1: They're just not that kind of car. I mean, and they're going to be compared directly to the Indy cars, which just raced there a few months ago and put on a whale of a show at 50, 60 miles an hour faster, you know? I mean,
2: I would agree with you. I'm on your boat.
1: Long
2: on
1: before this car was ever released, everybody decided it was boring at the Brickyard if you didn't get to watch Dale Earnhardt and Jeff Gordon and Tony Stewart go at it, you know? I mean, I'm not trying to.
2: And even when they were, there, they were not good races.
1: It just wasn't a great race.
4: The races weren't that great, but there was more passing. Like those guys could actually, with those older cars, could actually run side by side through the turns. The problem at Indy is and it's true in the IndyCar race too. Like you can't see the whole track, right? So if you're sitting in turn one and there's a great battle that comes through three and four, well, you don't get to see it, right?
1: Right. You're watching out on the big screens. And if you're not watching if you're watching the big screen, you're not watching the track in front of you now. You got to choose. Right. It's tough. Yeah.
4: But right, even back then, the races weren't that great, but they had the ability to pass. This car, takes it to another level of bad.
2: There. Yeah. Right. I agree. So, okay. So what do they do? I mean, if you're the president CEO of NASCAR, I mean, do you pull a Chicago or a North Wilkesboro and just pull it off the list until you get a car out there? What do you do?
1: No, it's too big. You learn from lessons that you've learned with the lower series. I mean, I remember maybe 10 years ago or something, they tried a race with, was it then the Busch Series? I don't know what it was at that point, Nationwide. And they put, I think, restrictor plates on that for 1 year as a trial. They had a fantastic race with that car, but they never moved it over to the Cup side of things for some reason. And I don't know why. And then this year, they got it right with the Nationwide Series. They had an Xfinity Series. They had a decent race, but I don't think they'll apply any of that to the Cup Series next year. Why? I don't understand why. You can't transfer that knowledge. You know what I mean?
4: There's things they could add to the car to help aero-wise,
1: right,
4: that would help with the package, right? And honestly, like get the noses down, get the tails up, just change the aero on them, right? And just make it where they can at least stand a chance to pass each other.
1: Yeah, so, absolutely.
2: Or they could go race at Raceway Park and forget the Indy 500.
1: As they do put on a great show out there every year, that's for sure.
2: Yes, they do.
4: So,
2: all right, let me finish up here. We got some interesting stuff coming up here now, boy.
1: Okay.
2: The head-to-head competition, which you guys are all excited about,
1: we
2: I know.
1: We are. We were wound up about
2: was
1: this.
2: Won by Todd Gilliland.
1: Okay.
2: That's all you got for it.
1: He got $1 million. He was excited about the deal.
2: He finished 24th and still won the thing.
1: Wow.
2: The guy he was racing against, which was Ryan Blaney, finished 26th. So that was an exciting event. If I'm NASCAR, I'm changing the Indy 500 track, and I'm changing the head-to-head competition. What a loser. Anyway, all right, so we got four races left until we pick the 16 drivers that are going to be in the chase. And they got a week off here. Can you believe that? I think that's the first time I've said that in a long time.
1: It's been a while.
2: Week off. Yeah. They got a week off coming up, and they race August 9th at 3:30 on USA. And next week, I'll tell you where they race, by golly.
1: Okay.
2: In case you have any interest. But I guess the main topic was, should they continue racing at Indy? And I think Ricker says, yes, they should continue, but they need to change things. I'm not real sure what I went to the first three races there at NASCAR when they first when was it? When did they start that? Back in the
1: 94. Yeah.
2: 94. And I went to the first three races, and I stopped going because they were just – it was like going to Daytona. It's a follow – now, Daytona's a little different because, obviously, that has a big NASCAR background. But I don't know. I quit going. It was just not very good.
1: Well, so, I think most of the world did. I mean, they used to – the first few races put 250,000 people there, and it's just kind of dropped off. And there was a lot of complaints about the attendance. They had 70,000 people. I mean, that's a sellout at Atlanta. It's just – when you got a place that big –
2: sellout anywhere else.
1: Yeah, it's just it's tough when the place is that big, you know? I mean, but they do have to do something to put on a better show. There's no doubt about that. I don't know what they need to do.
2: That's all you got for NASCAR? Ricker, why don't you tell us a little bit about IndyCar?
1: Well, they did not race last weekend. They will not race this weekend coming up. It's a two-weekend break for the IndyCar series, and then it's gung-ho every weekend after that to the end of the year. The big news, I think, for the IndyCar series this week was the release of that new car. We'll see the we've started to see pictures this week of the car that will make its debut in 2028. It's, I think, a good-looking car. Don't know a lot about it yet. AJ, can you throw in on this?
4: You know, Ivan, it is a good-looking car. I was a little worried, like, if they were going to make some big drastic change. And I don't think they made anything drastic. There are some subtle changes to it. But so it'll be interesting to see. I think, you know, the car they've had obviously has raced well at a lot of tracks, right? They've been putting on phenomenal shows. And so... I think this new version, they've just tried to build on that and build in more safety. Still, you've got the aero screen and all that. Good-looking race car. So, but, you know, even a lot of those guys are starting to be outspoken. Like Graham Rahal came out yesterday and was talking about that new car and how he feels like they need to do away with the hybrid. And there's been a lot of guys saying that because when they added that hybrid system, it really changed the characteristics of those race cars, right? And it changed how they race, how they handle, and all that. Now, I don't think IndyCar is going to do away with that, but you know, I think at the end of the day, you're hearing a lot of the guys in IndyCar and NASCAR that, quite honestly, are kind of tired of all the spec race cars. I don't know how you get away from it.
2: Have you ever gone through a year without the drivers bitching about something, though?
1: I think we lost him.
2: Okay, well, then I'll ask you, Richard. I mean, have we ever gone through a year without... I mean, I don't know whether... You know, the drivers are always going to complain, I think, you know?
1: Right.
2: I don't know. You know, the cars they've got now, I think, are good. You know, but they got to keep progressing, so they got to keep making changes. So I don't know. I'm not an engineer or anything.
1: Yeah,
2: so I don't know.
1: I think you're right. And we got AJ back on with us again, by the way.
2: No,
1: you're good. You're good.
2: Our audience is just elated. We were sorry we lost you, Jude.
3: All 12 of them.
1: I'm with you, and I don't know if to tag on to what you were saying, Bruce. If more drivers are complaining now, I think the same complaints have always been here. I think now, thanks to social media, everybody knows every time somebody complains about everything.
2: Right,
1: you
2: right,
1: know what I mean?
2: Right.
1: It's just more out there in the open.
3: That's true.
2: You know, we hear Graham Rahal step up and say that the car's not. But Graham tends to be in the forefront of all that every year. You know, so I don't know whether I don't know. We'll see.
1: I don't know. AJ, what do you think? We got you back on with us now.
3: I mean, I'll be honest. I understand why they're becoming more and more vocal about it. You know, when you're at the top level of motorsports, it shouldn't be a spec series, and that's what they all are. Like, that's what NASCAR is with their new cars. That's what IndyCar has been for quite a while. Like, There's one chassis manufacturer. There's only two engine suppliers. Like, and that's what Ray Hall was saying. Like, we need more chassis builders. We need some different ideas. But again, they went this route to try to save all these teams money. And at the end of the day, that has happened. And we know how hard it is for them to come up with funding to run all these cars. So it's like a double-edged sword. You know?
1: It really is. It also evens the playing field out a little bit. I mean, if you if it turns into whoever has the most money, then you better get used to Ganassi and Penske winning absolutely everything. But
3: right.
1: I don't know that that's completely different now. So, you know, yeah.
2: All right, what else we got for IndyCar? Anything else?
1: That's all I got for IndyCar. We'll take a break here. We'll come back. We'll talk more on the Racing BS program on Hoosier Country 105.
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1: And we're back on the Racing BS program. 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
2: Big Ricker, we're going to our local stuff with our man Trackside with Odd Jews.
3: Oh, my goodness. When did you get on? You've got way too much time on your hands.
2: I found a translator on the internet, and I've been getting on looking it up and having fun with it.
1: So, he's only got 500 more languages to go. We got plenty of time.
2: Yeah, right.
3: Exactly.
2: Yeah, right. Korean is next week, big guy.
3: Hey, well, enough about all those spec national series. Let's talk about a national series that there's nothing spec about them, and that's the USAC National Sprint Cars and Indiana Sprint Week. It is in full swing. We're right in the middle of it, just a few nights left, and they roll into Terre Haute tonight, back in Bloomington tomorrow night, and end it at Tri-State Speedway this weekend down at Hopsot. So far, what we've seen, Justin Grant has picked up a couple of wins, including the first night at the Indianapolis Motor Speedway at the dirt track at IMS, and that was Grant's 100th USAC career win.
1: Wow.
3: And Justin,
2: that's saying something.
3: It is. He sure tore up a lot of race cars when he moved here from California and was bouncing around from couch to couch trying to find his way here, and he's definitely made a name for himself. So that was really cool to see. Kyle Cummins, Kevin Thomas Jr., Brady Bacon, amongst the other winners. And again, they've got just three nights of action left. So should be an exciting time, especially tomorrow night at the Bloomington Speedway. That's always a great night there at Bloomington. I know Henry and Davey have been hard at work on the racetrack down there. Things are looking good, so should be a great night of action.
1: Yeah, one of the biggest nights of the year for sure. Should be a fun time. Yeah, looking
3: Absolutely.
1: Forward to that tomorrow. We'll hope the weather plays along, and the way I've seen the weather trending, I think we're looking okay.
3: Yeah. I think it'll be good. So, Bruce, let's. I'm just going to throw this out here. Like, Sprint Week already is one of the most, just the coolest weeks going right in short track racing,
2: right.
3: but it's always been all dirt. How cool would it be, and I know this will never happen, but how cool would it be to add in some pavement races mixed in with the dirt tracks.
1: Wow.
3: Right? I mean, we've got...
2: Well, I would love to see that. However, do you know what that does to the funding of a team?
3: No, I know. That's why we'll never see it happen, because the problem is, back to the cars and money, right? Like, back in the day, you know, back in the 60s and 70s, you could take a dirt car, change the setup on it, put some pavement tires on, and go be competitive and win. Now, everything's specialized.
2: You can't do that now.
3: Never gonna happen.
2: Yeah.
3: But, I mean, we've got... Like how spoiled
2: but yes,
3: are we?
2: I would love to see that.
1: Oh,
2: hey, you know what?
1: Fun. Yeah, throw Salem and Winchester in there, you
3: and
1: know?
3: Raceway Park.
1: Yeah.
3: Oh, God.
2: Yeah.
3: How spoiled are we? Like, you really sit back and think about it. Bruce, you're like, and Rick, you're the same way. We've all been all around the country. There are some really cool tracks in other parts of the country. But, man, we've got it made here, and we take it for granted. We've
2: yeah.
3: got one.
2: Well, you're not kidding.
1: Yeah.
2: There's a great statement right there, big guy. Great statement.
1: Yeah.
3: I mean, you got Bloomington, Lawrenceburg, Hobstock, Kokomo, Putnamville, Perrigan, Terre Haute, Raceway Park, Salem, Winchester. Just, man.
2: It's all within driving distance. I mean,
3: you could
2: go to every one of these tracks and still do it. Yeah.
1: I think that should be promoted a little more even, because, you know, people talk about high school gymnasiums in the state of Indiana. We're known for that across the country. I think we need a little more notoriety for our racetracks
3: for our
1: here, too.
3: Tracks.
1: You know,
3: absolutely.
1: Yeah.
2: Well,
1: everybody knows the big track, but everybody needs to know all the little ones, too.
3: Exactly.
2: And well, if IndyCar and NASCAR keep going the same way they are, well, they will take notice of this kind of race.
3: Well, no, I'm going to say this, too. Like, at Putnamville last week for really what was the first night of Sprint Week, right? I mean, they started at the Speedway, but that was the invitational race. So Putnamville had 71 sprint cars sign in.
2: Wow.
3: 71.
2: Really?
3: Yeah. And the place was...
2: Man, I haven't heard that number in years.
3: I mean, that's kind of unheard of anymore. So, and the crowd, they said it was the biggest crowd that Lincoln Park's ever had. So,
2: well, that just goes to show you what Sprint Week means.
3: Exactly. So, pretty cool to see. So, hey, speaking of pavement, our friends down at the Salem Speedway, they're back in action this Saturday night as well, under the lights on the high banks with the Great American Stock Car Series and late models in action. So,
2: oh, really? Okay.
3: If you've got your fill of dirt racing and decide you want to go catch some pavement racing, that'd be a great night down there. So
1: very nice.
3: That's all I've got.
1: That's plenty. There's
2: that's
1: a lot
2: good.
1: Going on. That's
2: good.
1: For sure.
2: You took up your allotted time. You did good, dude.
3: Well, you know, trying to cut into some of your talking points there, Mr. Lear. So,
2: well, okay. You'll have some rebuttal from that. The audience The audience will rise up, Jew.
3: I'm sure they will.
2: All right, Ricker, I've had enough, man. Can you get me out of here?
1: Are you done? Okay, I think we can do that. I got nothing else either. AJ, you good?
3: I'm good.
1: All right, we'll wrap this up. Of course, each and every week, the Racing BS program here on Hoosier Country 105 is brought to you by IU Credit Union, the historic Bloomington Speedway, the Main Street Raceway in Mitchell, Highway 67 Boar's Nest, and the Salem Speedway. AJ, Bruce, thank you both for taking the time to be here.
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1: 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Let's get it going. You're first up. What you got for us on the Trading Post?
14: Morning, Rick.
1: Morning, Frank. What you got for us today?
14: Well, I've got these eight coats. Glasses. I think they're about 16-ounce glasses, and they are in super good shape. I want $20 for all eight of them.
1: All right.
14: And I've got a, I've got the 2022 F-250 tires and wheels. They are mag wheels, and there's at least half the tread left on them. I want $700, and they come with the nuts and the caps. And I've got leather pants. I got two pair of leather pants. I don't remember the size. I'd have to figure that out. But anyway, $20 a pair on those. And I've got a club car cowl. That's the front plastic part of the golf cart.
1: Uh-huh.
14: And this one is set up for the light. It does have some light parts. It needs to be cleaned up and painted. And put on $300 for that.
1: All right.
14: Phone number, sir, is 317-430-3032. You can call me. You can text me. I can send pictures. But leave me a message. Thank you.
1: Sounds like a winner. Frank, that's the best your phone sounded in a while. What was the secret? Are you outdoors or are you on that kitchen ladder?
14: No. No, I'm sitting in the exact same place.
1: Okay, well, maybe they tweaked the tower out there for you.
14: I think that somebody's got something in between you and I, and if they don't run whatever it is,
1: maybe that's what it is. Well, I'm glad it's working well today. You good luck with that stuff. All right, thanks, Frank.
14: Thanks, Rick.
1: 335-1051, our phone number on the Hoosier Country 105 Trading Post. 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You're up. What you got for us on the Trading Post?
15: We're going to have a yard sale over in Owen County.
1: Okay, where at Owen County?
15: Timber Ridge Camp Road.
1: Okay.
15: And if they need to call, my number is 812-327-4563.
1: 4563. And when's this take place?
15: It's going to start at about 10 o'clock today.
1: Okay.
15: And we're going to try to do it tomorrow about 9 o'clock.
1: All right.
15: About 4 o'clock each day. And it's a multi-family yard sale.
1: All right. So I got some good stuff out there?
15: Yes and no.
1: Okay. Well, it's good, but you want to get rid of it. It's good for somebody, just not your place anymore, right?
15: Yes, and we're up for willing and dealing.
1: Good deal. Well, have fun out there. The weather's going to be nice. Enjoy it.
15: Thank you. Have a good day.
1: You too. Thanks. Again, that number 812-327-4563, Timber Ridge Camp Road, Enowen County. 335-1051, our phone number on the Hoosier Country 105 Trading Post. 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Still have more to give away this morning. We've given away tickets for the Bloomington Speedway. We've not played the best radio contest, have we?
16: We have not.
1: We've not done that, and we still have to give away some platinum tickets for the Joe DiMassina concert, along with Eddie Montgomery of Montgomery Gentry and Kentucky Headhunters, Dylan Carmichael, and this pair of tickets is going to come with meet and greets, so you can meet Eddie Montgomery. You're up. What you got for us on the Trading Post?
17: Good morning.
1: Good morning.
17: How are you?
1: I'm great. How are you?
17: I am fantastic.
1: Wonderful. It's a nice day for a yard sale. Is that what you're up to today?
17: That's exactly what I'm doing.
1: I had a feeling. Very good. We know what's happening in Steinsville now.
17: Yes. Everybody come over here because my yard is full of everything.
1: Very nice. You're easy to find, too, right?
17: Yes. Right there in front of the elementary school. And I'll have signs out. And it is just going to be, however, you know, if I have people coming, I'll stay out, and if I'm not, I'll come in the house.
1: Well, I think that makes sense. If you don't see anybody honk when you drive up, right?
17: Yeah, well, you know what? If they're driving up, I'm going to get out here and...
1: You're going to see them anyway.
17: See me.
1: Very good. Do you want to leave phone number for folks that might need some directions?
17: Yeah, I like to say, though, that I've got a lot of man stuff. Tools, power tools, hand tools. I've got a portable refrigerator and, you know, just all kinds of little stuff like that. And I just want to move it on down the road, you know?
1: Oh, absolutely. No, that sounds like a great deal and a great day for it. What's that phone number in case somebody doesn't know where the Steinsville Elementary School is?
17: All right. 812-876-2055.
1: 2055. Very good. Well, good luck. You have a good day out there.
17: Thank you. Bye-bye.
1: That wraps up, in fine style, another edition of the Hoosier Country 105 Trading Post. 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

0: Timmerman on Hoosier Country 105. It's 8:51. Good morning. Time for us to find another winner. How about this? Big show coming up August 22nd, Tier 10 Music and Sports Park with Joe DeMessina, Montgomery Gentry featuring Eddie Montgomery, the Kentucky Headhunters, and Dylan Carmichael. What we have to give away right now, a pair of platinum seats to the show. That's the best section you can get. And along with those platinum seats, a pair of meet and greet passes. You're going to get to meet Eddie Montgomery. All right, here's how this is going to work, though. I'm going to play you a little snippet of a song from one of the artists in this show. You need to text me the song title and the artist. All right, song title and artist. Got to work a little harder for this. This is a big prize package here. We'll draw a winner from the correct entries and set somebody up with a pair of platinum seats to the show August 22nd and the meet and greet with Eddie Montgomery from Montgomery Gentry. Listen up. This is the song that you need to identify.
1: You work all day in the muck and the mire, dance a little jig and a stomp by the fire. 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A little sense into you.
0: All right, you know what that is. 812-335-1051. 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We're going to make somebody a big winner from Hoosier Country 105.
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0: Your Hoosier Country 105 weather forecast brought to you by Commercial Service Bloomington. For today, sunshine, a high of 86. Partly cloudy tonight, down to 65. Tomorrow, sunshine, 86. Saturday, showers, possibly a thunderstorm with a high of 77. 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Still at 63 degrees now. Let's say congratulations to Haley Clark. She won the tickets and the meet and greet passes because she knew Montgomery Gentry, Hillbilly Shoes, was the answer.
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3: NBC News Radio, I'm Michael Kastner. A heavy wave of new U.S. strikes on Iran has been carried out. In a post on X, U.S. Central Command said these latest strikes hit dozens of targets in response to Tuesday night's attacks by Iran on American forces in the Middle East. Dr. Anthony Fauci is facing a threat from Kentucky Republican Senator Rand Paul to move to hold him in contempt of Congress after Fauci refused to answer questions related to COVID-19. Fauci appeared in front of a Republican-led Senate panel on Wednesday, but invoked the Fifth more than 100 times. The death toll from Tuesday's

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3: Good morning. We'll start in the MLB last night where we had a couple of walk-offs. The Cardinals beat the Cubs in the 10th inning. The game had no runs through nine, but in the 10th, Pete Crow Armstrong, two-run homer for the Cubs, made it 2-0. Then the Cardinals answered. Three runs in the bottom of the 10th, including the winning two off a walk-off triple from Ivan Herrera. White Sox also with a walk-off win over the Yankees in 12 innings, 6-5. Edgar Quiro hit the walk-off single. They keep a 1.5-game lead on the AL Central. Yesterday was the first day of Colts camp, and we got to see Daniel Jones back on the field 8 months after his Achilles procedure. He was full go in 11-on-11 practice yesterday, even a couple of scramble plays for him. So, too, was DeForest Buckner. Defensive tackle had neck surgery over the offseason, kind of one of those delicate procedures, but he feels better and is out there ready to go for the Colts, which is a great sign. No Alec Pierce quite yet. He got paid over the offseason, but also had ankle surgery. He is still rehabbing that. Colts are pretty thin at wide receiver after losing Michael Pittman to the Steelers over the offseason. They do have Josh Downs entering a contract year, but he did report. Same with Jonathan Taylor, both of them practicing yesterday. Indiana football, one of six teams to take the podium today in Chicago at Big Ten Media Days. Kurt Cignetti joined on the trip by offensive lineman Carter Smith, defensive lineman Tyreek Tucker, and linebacker Isaiah Jones. Cignetti's press conference will be at 1:45 Eastern time and aired on the Big Ten Network. Indiana picked to finish third in the Big Ten behind Ohio State and Oregon.
4: Looking forward to that. The quotes we'll get out of that.
3: They, of course, will play Ohio State October 17th here in Bloomington. And if they play Oregon, it would have to be in the Big Ten Championship.
4: Finally, Ohio State comes to town, and this stadium is red for the correct reason.
3: Ryan Day mentioned that yesterday. He put the road trip to Indiana up in the same area as their road trip to Texas, saying that there's a whole new atmosphere there in Bloomington. They're going to be fired up, and we have to bring our A game.
4: Very good.
3: That's not usual for when teams came to Indiana.
4: That's right. That's
3: now
4: right.
3: That is the standard.
4: Fun times, that's for sure. 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Sunshine today, high of 86 degrees, partly cloudy tonight, down to 65 tomorrow, sunny 86, Saturday showers, possibly a thunderstorm with a high of 77. 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
0: 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Sunshine today with a high of 86 degrees. Partly cloudy tonight, down to 65 tomorrow. Sunny 86 Saturday. Showers, possibly a thunderstorm with a high of 77. 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Up to 67 degrees now, and it's time to play the best radio contest ever. And Justin Franks is going to play with us this morning. Good morning. How are you doing today?
2: I'm doing good. Getting ready to go to work.
0: All right. Well, let's see if we can't put some money in your pocket before you go to work. Justin, $40 on the line. 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
0: Justin, right there. Somebody yelling at you in the background there?
2: Yeah, my wife said it.
0: Well, now you're in trouble. You better get back through tomorrow and try to make up for it, okay?
2: I sure will. It'll be more tomorrow.
0: Absolutely. Good luck, Justin. Have a great day.
2: Thanks, Rick.
0: We'll put another 20 in the pot. 60 on the line tomorrow when we give you the chance to spin and win the cash in the best radio contest ever on Hoosier Country 105. Trading Post for the final time this morning, coming up right after Dirks Bentley.

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5: 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This edition of the Trading Post is brought to you by Richard Small Engine and Classic Bowling Lanes. Let's get this thing moving. You're the first one up. What you got for us on the Trading Post?
6: Yeah, I have I think it's called inversion table.
5: Uh-huh.
6: I'm asking $100 for it. Also have a smoker with a grill on the side. I'm asking $204. It's only been used one time, two racks in it was used.
5: Okay.
6: I also have a 2013 Dodge Dart. I'm asking payoff of $58 time, and it's got 147,000 miles. Let's see.
5: What was the payoff on the Dart again?
6: $58.98.
5: All right.
6: And I've got a 2002 Ford F-150. I'll go 1800 or best off.
5: All right.
6: Phone number is 812-825-7676.
5: Very good. Well, good luck.
6: Thank you.
5: 335-105 on the phone number. On the Hoosier Country 105 Trading Post. 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You're up. What you got for us on the Trading Post?
7: Hello there, Rick.
5: Hey, good morning, Larry. How are you?
7: I'm good. And you?
5: Doing great. Okay. It's a good morning.
7: Hey, sold a 5x8 trailer last Saturday.
5: Oh, congratulations.
7: Yeah, and it went to Marion County.
5: All right.
7: And now I'm looking for another one. I had three calls after him.
5: Oh, wow.
7: They're looking for 5x8s. So that's what I'm looking for.
5: So you're looking for a 5x8 trailer too. All right.
7: Yeah, three of them.
5: Okay.
7: 5x8, preferably with the tailgate ramp.
5: Okay.
7: And title.
5: All right.
7: And, yeah. 765-318-0956. Right.
5: You'll be the 5x8 trailer magnate here in no time at all.
7: That's it.
5: Very good. Well, good luck.
7: Thank you, Rick.
5: Thanks, Larry. 335-105 on the phone number. On the Hoosier Country 105 Trading Post. 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Been a busy morning on the Trading Post. If you missed those earlier versions, all those items on the website at WHCC105.com. Oh, by the way, if you caught the earlier version, what, at 825, we were talking about the yard sale over in Owen County. We have an address on that one. That's 1824 Timber Ridge Road today. Hook that one together with the garage sale in Steinsville next to the elementary school. Do a little road trip. Steinsville, if you're in Bloomington, is on your way to Owen County. 335-1051, our phone number.
8: You want to hear a silly NCAA story?
5: Sure.
8: So you know everybody's got their agents now for NIL stuff.
5: Right.
8: It's still illegal to hire an agent to get you ready for the draft. which doesn't make a lot of sense.
5: Oh.
8: But this Tennessee guy did that.
5: Okay.
8: And then he played through a foot injury last year, declared for the draft. He re-aggravated the injury. It needed surgery. He decided, I'm going to return to Tennessee.
5: Okay.
8: Well, he disengaged from the agent, but while he had the agent, he had a $400 flight that he paid for to either go see the agent or go talk to somebody in the draft, whatever.
5: Uh-huh.
8: The NCAA is suspending him 2 games for that $427 flight that he purchased.
5: How would you like to be in charge of trying to keep track of all that for a school or the NCAA or anybody else?
8: So Tennessee
5: Crazy rules.
8: Tennessee is very frustrated about this. It was originally a 3-game. The appeal dropped it to 2. But they're like, hey, he paid him back. You can see it. We have receipts.
5: Right.
8: He no longer has the agent. But they are going to uphold the 2-game penalty.
5: Interesting.
8: But he will miss games against Furman and Georgia Tech.
5: Okay.
8: Second one's a bigger game.
5: Yeah, that's a bigger game. Yeah, I don't think the Furman game's going to hurt him any.
8: I think that's silly when you can hire agents to have to help you with NIL and all that stuff.
5: But they can't help you with but they can't help you with the NFL draft.
8: Yeah.
5: That's odd.
8: Yeah.
5: It's a strange time.
8: To suspend them over that is crazy.
5: It's a strange time in college football, but I'm not complaining because we are the best at navigating that by a long way. That's why our team is
8: the
5: best team.
8: Last year, that's for sure.
5: No doubt. I think good things are in store. 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

0: Tim McGraw on today's Best Country, Hoosier Country 105. 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For today, we are looking good. Sunshine, a high of 86 degrees. Partly cloudy tonight, down to 65 tomorrow. Sunny, 86 on Saturday. Showers, possibly a thunderstorm with a high of 77. Still waiting for the clouds to clear. 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
1: Hey everyone, it's Austin. 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
2: NBC News Radio, I'm Michael Kastner. The latest GDP report shows the economy slowed more than expected last month due to the war in Iran. It found the economy grew at a yearly rate of 1.5% during the three-month period that ended in June. That's against growth of 2.1 over the previous quarter. Iran has been hit with another wave of U.S. strikes. In a post on X, U.S. Central Command said the strikes hit dozens of targets in response to Tuesday night's attacks by Iran on American forces in the Middle East. Netflix's new docuseries, The Idaho Murders College Nightmare, is revealing new details in the shocking University of Idaho murders case. More from Monica Nelson.
3: The series includes emotional 911 audio from surviving roommates who initially believed their friends had simply passed out. It also reveals that friends of the victims learned about the killings through a campus-wide text alert before receiving details directly from authorities.
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5: Your Hoosier Country 105 weather forecast. Sunshine today, a high of 86 degrees. Another nice afternoon. Partly cloudy tonight, down to 65. Tomorrow, sunshine 86. On Saturday, showers, possibly a thunderstorm, with a high of 77. 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

0: George Strait, Carrying Your Love With Me on Hoosier Country 105 from back in 1997. The 90s Diner rolls on here on Hoosier Country 105. Of course, each and every day, the 90s Diner brought to you by our friends at Two Men and a Truck, Rapid Roofing and Restoration, ISSI Industrial Service and Supply Incorporated, and by IU Auditorium. Don't forget, coming up this Saturday, it's Taste of Bloomington downtown. So much entertainment, so much food, over 70 different food vendors, lots of entertainment, including Cody Eichert and the Sidewinder is going to be there playing. It's going to be a lot of fun. The Main Squeeze, Jen Christie, Dynamics, King B and the Stingers, and a whole lot more. 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All food items, $5 or less. 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More of your favorites coming up. 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

0: Vince Gill on the 90s Diner on Hoosier Country 105. 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Another nice day here, sunshine 86, partly cloudy tonight down to 65, sunny tomorrow in 86. The weekend's going to bring some rain, though. Showers, possibly a thunderstorm Saturday. Much cooler with a high of 77. Sunday, 81 degrees, but a chance for some afternoon showers and thunderstorms. More of your favorites on the way. Travis Tritt, Joe DeMessina, coming up on the 90s Diner on Hoosier Country 105. 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

0: Dina Carter on the 90s Diner on Hoosier Country 105. We'll finish out the hour with some more favorites from that great decade in country music. Shelley Wright on the way, Tracy Lawrence, Lone Star, and more coming up here on Hoosier Country 105.
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10: Mendoza ready to take the snap. 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
2: This month's Hoosier Country 105 Indiana State Police Trooper of the Month is Senior Trooper Matt Harris. Senior Trooper Harris has over 11 years of service with ISP, and his current responsibility includes patrolling in Monroe County, but is always willing to assist surrounding counties with calls of service or assignments. Matt's character and dependability is a testament to his selfless service, and if you don't find Matt taking calls and patrolling the immediate area, he can be found responding to emergency callouts that involve water emergencies. He has been a dedicated member of the department's underwater search and rescue team, where he serves as a scuba diver. As a member of this specialty team, he's often found responding to water emergencies or searching for evidence in Indiana lakes and rivers, or proactively patrolling for large water events that include the Thunder Over Louisville Festival and the Madison Regatta. Harris also serves as a member of the Tactical Intervention Platoon, where he responds to other events around the state in an effort to assist large festivals and events. Senior Trooper Harris serves his fellow Hoosiers with distinction by upholding the values of the Indiana State Police through his courage, commitment, and character.
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2: 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He throws it. It's tipped up in the air. Indiana intercepts it. 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
1: Fernando takes the snap. 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Touchdown! Wow, what a play. And it was actually Surratt who made the catch. But I'm telling you what now. That was some throw by Fernando Mendoza.
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1: 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The Indiana State Police wants all listeners to have a safe boating summer.
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4: President Trump is announcing the Freedom Haulers Initiative. It's a push to put military veterans behind the wheels of commercial trucks. While speaking today from the White House lawn, Trump said too many illegal aliens are driving big rigs, terrorizing the nation's highways because they can't speak English. The initiative will involve bringing together the Departments of Transportation, Labor, Veterans Affairs, and War for Vets to get expedited commercial driver's licenses after they complete their service. The father of the Appalachian High School shooter in Georgia has been sentenced to 15 years in prison. Colin Gray was convicted of second-degree murder and several other charges earlier this year. He gave Colt Gray the gun that ended up being used to kill two students and two teachers at the Barrow County School in September of 2024. Colin Gray is the first parent of a school shooter to be convicted of murder. Colt Gray was recently sentenced to life without the possibility of parole.
3: I'm Chris Caraccio, NBC News Radio.
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6: And your Hoosier Country 105 weather forecast. 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Here today, we're talking mid-80s and sunshine, very similar to the last few days. Should continue tomorrow, high listed at 84. Rain then likely on Saturday, high listed at 77. Right now, here's Sam Hunt on Hoosier Country

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0: 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Happy to have you all with us. A happy Thursday. It is the afternoon traffic jam powered up by Hoosier Hills Credit Union. 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

0: It's Hoosier Country 105. Here is your chance to win tickets to see Hank Ruff at the Bluebird coming up this Saturday night. 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If you get a response, you are a winner. You get a pair of tickets to see Hank Ruff at the Bluebird Saturday night from us here on Hoosier Country.
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0: It's Hoosier Country 105. Hey, earlier this hour, we gave you all a chance to score some tickets to see Hank Ruff at the Bluebird. He's got a new single out, pretty cool video to go along with it, the music video aspect of it. You can also hear it as part of our local music category when we run through that. But that latest song from Hank Ruff, it's called From Here. So go check that out if you haven't seen that yet, and keep up to date with everything. It's Hoosier Country 105.
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2: NBC News Radio. I'm Chris Caraccio. Stocks are sharply higher on Wall Street. It comes despite an underwhelming GDP report and a sell-off yesterday after the Fed moved to keep interest rates steady. The Dow Jones has been up over 500 points. The S&P 500 has been up over 100 points. And the NASDAQ has been up over 600 points at times. President Trump is proposing a withdrawal of Todd Blanche's nomination for attorney general until two Republican holdouts are out of office. Trump posted on Truth Social today he has no objection to temporarily withdrawing the nomination if Senators John Cornyn and Tom Tillis do not do the right thing. Earlier today, the Senate Judiciary Committee postponed a vote on Blanche's nomination. Cornyn and Tillis have both expressed reservations about confirming Blanche over Trump's proposed anti-weaponization fund. Cornyn responded to Trump in a post on X saying POTUS is mistaken if he believes concerns about the provisions in his tax lawsuit settlement are limited to just me and Senator Tillis. I'm Chris Caraccio, NBC News Radio.
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5: Thanks, Greg. Good afternoon, and here's what's happening. Mineral County officials announced late yesterday afternoon that the Justice Building will be closed again today, making it the fourth consecutive day the courts, the clerk's office, and all associated departments located in that building have been shut down. If you have business in the Justice Center, contact them tomorrow, assuming they're open, for rescheduling. Interstate 65 was shut down around 9:30 p.m. last night after a semi-trailer caught fire between 82nd Street and I-865 near Zionsville. Both north and southbound lanes were reportedly closed for hours. There were no reports of injuries. And College Avenue at 3rd Street in Bloomington has reopened one lane of through traffic. A road previously shut down for a while due to the Bloomington Convention Center expansion. However, Kirkwood Avenue from Walnut to Washington is the latest block to close. There's no word if work will be completed in time for this weekend's Taste of Bloomington, which is 3 to 10 p.m. this Saturday afternoon on Kirkwood. Free admission, three stages of live music, and all food items priced at or below $5. 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
4: 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Today, more mid-80s and sunshine. Really nice Thursday on deck here in town. Tomorrow, Friday, more of the same, a high listed at 84. Possible rain showers coming Friday night into Saturday, and a slightly cooler weekend up ahead. Right now, we're back into the country music. To start up the hour, here is Bailey Zimmerman on Hoosier Country.

0: enough.
1: It's John Party here on Hoosier Country 105. Hey, don't forget, this Friday, we've got fun things happening over at the Bloomington Speedway. It is Indiana Sprint Week, the Sheldon Kinzer Memorial taking place tomorrow night. We gave away a few tickets. Looking forward to that event. We'll see you there.
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0: It's Hoosier Country 105 here on the Afternoon Traffic Jam. 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
3: NBC News Radio. I'm Chris Caraccio. Wall Street is closing with stocks higher. Microsoft has helped drive gains today after reporting growth from its Azure business. Meantime, investors are awaiting more corporate earnings as Amazon, Apple, and Coinbase are set to report after the close. At the bell, the Dow gained 613 points, the S&P 500 added 121 points, and the NASDAQ rose 679 points. President Trump says he may pull Todd Blanche's nomination for Attorney General until two Republican holdouts are out of office. In a Truth Social post today, Trump said he has no objection to temporarily withdrawing the nomination if Senators John Cornyn and Tom Tillis do not do the right thing. Cornyn and Tillis have both expressed reservations about confirming Blanche over Trump's proposed anti-weaponization fund. Trump's post came after the Senate Judiciary Committee postponed a vote on Blanche's nomination. Cornyn responded to Trump in a post on X saying, POTUS is mistaken if he believes concerns about the provisions in his tax lawsuit settlement are limited to me and Senator Tillis. I'm Chris Caraccio, NBC News Radio.
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6: Thanks, Greg. Good afternoon, and here's what's happening. Mineral County officials announced late yesterday afternoon that the Justice Building will be closed again today, making it the fourth consecutive day the courts, the clerk's office, and all associated departments located in that building have been shut down. If you have business in the Justice Center, contact them tomorrow, assuming they're open, for rescheduling. Interstate 65 was shut down around 9:30 p.m. last night after a semi-trailer caught fire between 82nd Street and I-865 near Zionsville. Both north and southbound lanes were reportedly closed for hours. There were no reports of injuries. And College Avenue at 3rd Street in Bloomington has reopened one lane of through traffic. A road previously shut down for a while due to the Bloomington Convention Center expansion. However, Kirkwood Avenue from Walnut to Washington is the latest block to close. There's no word if work will be completed in time for this weekend's Taste of Bloomington, which is 3 to 10 p.m. this Saturday afternoon on Kirkwood. Free admission, three stages of live music, and all food items priced at or below $5. 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
5: 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We're down to 61 degrees tonight. Mostly clear skies, maybe a few clouds here and there, but overall pretty calm. Tomorrow, just like today and the last few days, sunny skies, temperatures in the mid-80s. Right now, let's get back into the country music. It is Hoosier Country 105.

0: say so. It's Hoosier Country on a Thursday afternoon, just after 5 o'clock with Dan and Shay. The latest from them, it's called Say So. As we take a quick break, we've got Dierks Bentley, some Zach Top also queued up. It's all right here on Hoosier Country 105.
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0: 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Tonight, we've got partly cloudy skies. Temps will fall into the mid-60s. Tomorrow, 84 and sunny. Chance for rain showers as we head into Saturday. The Saturday forecast calls for a high of 77. Let's take a break on the show. 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
2: 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I'm Chris Caraccio.
3: Tensions in the Middle East are escalating after Iran threatened to punish the U.S. following a new wave of airstrikes. The overnight attacks came after Iran launched missiles at an American base in Jordan earlier this week, with both sides exchanging additional strikes as the conflict spread to Egypt. President Trump defended the military response while Iran warned Gulf nations supporting the U.S. could also face retaliation. The war has now entered its sixth month. Wall Street is closing with stocks higher. Microsoft has helped drive gains today after reported growth from its Azure business. At the closing bell, the Dow Jones added 613 points, the S&P 500 gained 121 points, and the NASDAQ rose 679 points. And dangerous thunderstorms and flash flooding are threatening millions in the Central Plains and Midwest today. Parts of Minnesota, Kansas, Iowa, and other states across the region could be hit hard. I'm Chris Caraccio, NBC News Radio.
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5: 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Forecast calls for low 60s tonight. Calm, partly cloudy skies. Tomorrow, mostly sunny. A high near 84. A chance for some rain showers overnight then as we head into Saturday. Right now, we get back into the country music at 6 o'clock with George Burge on Hoosier Country.

0: It's John Party here on Hoosier Country 105. Hey, don't forget, this Friday, we've got fun things happening over at the Bloomington Speedway. It is Indiana Sprint Week, the Sheldon Kinzer Memorial taking place tomorrow night. We gave away a few tickets. Looking forward to that event. We'll see you there.
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3: NBC News Radio, I'm Scott Carr. Tensions in the Middle East are escalating after Iran threatened to punish the U.S. following a new wave of airstrikes. Attacks Wednesday night came after Iran launched missiles at an American base in Jordan, with both sides exchanging additional strikes as the conflict spread to Egypt. President Trump will hold a cabinet meeting at Camp David in Maryland on Friday. This after reports that some Republicans have expressed concerns to the White House as the war continues with midterm elections less than 100 days away. The president's now suggesting he might withdraw Todd Blanche's name from nomination for the post of U.S. Attorney General. Trump posts to social media he has no objection to temporarily withdrawing the nomination if Senators John Cornyn and Tom Tillis, as he says, do not do the right thing. Both have expressed strong reservations about confirming Blanche without a promise from the White House to do away with a proposed anti-weaponization fund. Scott Carr, NBC News Radio.
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0: Who's your country? This is what a national championship sounds like.
1: The handoff goes to Nowakowski. He dives his way to the end zone. Touchdown!
2: And the punt is on.
1: Oh, it's blocked.
3: Oh, that's
1: huge.
3: Indiana
1: blocks it. It is picked up. Touchdown, Indiana! Isaiah Jones!
4: Mendoza ready to take the snap. He takes it. He looks. He throws the football. And
5: no, he runs it.
1: No, he runs it. And he ties for the end zone. Does he get it in? Touchdown!
4: Beck looks. Throws it down the field. And it is intercepted by Indiana. Wow, what a play. And it is Jamari Sharp who comes up with a pick. And the rags to riches story for Indiana football comes to conclusion. And they are the national champions of 2026. What a football team.
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0: IU football. The Hoosiers play every game here on Hoosier Country 105.
1: Fernando takes the snap, gives to Hemby. Hemby drives his way. Touchdown, Indiana! Roman Hemby gets it in the end zone from 2 yards out, and Indiana's got the lead.
0: This is the flagship station for IU Sports. 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

0: Broadcasting live from the Hazen Insurance Agency Shelter Insurance Studio.
1: Turn up the country music.
0: This is Hoosier Country 105, WHCC, Ellettsville, Bloomington.